0: Cosmo. Summer Vibes.
1: Music a pump, pool party a jump. Everybody come make we have some fun. 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

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Hey, hey, hey. Big mama, watch out, boy. Tu sais, moi, j'aime pas la paix.

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Hey, pepe. 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